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0: Is the RP on Highway K just 1 to 21?
1: No, she was advised. We didn't have that information about 1 to 21.
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0: 11621 Franklin up tonight. If you can, let me know if he calls back.
1: Ten four.

Flint County, 1223. We added a name and number in CAD stating there's a young male with a pistol on the side of the road, Highway PP in St. Clair, possibly one of the same.

0: 119 Sullivan. Can you 29 check Gina Brock and see if you can locate that Tariana Copeland, possibly out of Cuba, if you check both of them for 29, please.
1: 10-4.
0: That's Sullivan, I'll be out on Miller.
1: Clear. 119, just information. I just took a traffic complaint of a guy who advised there was a big newer model green and tan Ford pickup truck ran a stop sign at Suzzy's and went flying through the park doing donuts in that parking lot. Unknown if he's still there. The RP was passing by.
0: That's clear. I'll respond to the area.
1: 1939.
0: Your status.
2: Here.
0: 1939.

0: 1223.
1: 10A from his address, 10A 66 Crescent Lake Road. 10A from 1109, route to Crescent.

0: reporting party advised that truck was over by the electric department.
1: That's where it's currently at, because that's where I'm at.
0: That's where he was when he had saw him, but he was passing by at that time.
1: 10-4. One off that, it's all the 10-4.
0: 10-4, 1941.

0: Franklin County 1161.
1: Go ahead.
0: That substitute's back, pelvic service with us. You want us to transfer him to your 21?
1: 10-3.
0: 10-4.

0: 4.
1: B-10-6 has a PD in reference to my last tracking call.
0: Go ahead.
2: Information, both those subjects you wanted me to 29 check are negative 29, both on PMP.
1: That's clear. No contact made, warrant check only. And I'll be 10-8. I've not been able to locate a vehicle match that description.
2: 10-4,
3: 1944. 110,
2: sold. 110.
3: I ran both parties in car. I was involved and I added notes on 10-8.
2: 1945.

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1: Seven, go ahead.
0: Paul 721-691. Repeating, P-Paul 721-691.

0: 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I've ran it three different ways.
1: 10-4.

0: 1223. Can't reach the area and locate that subject. I know Sir Academy tonight.
1: Sierra, unable to locate 1955.

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1: 8817 en route at 1958, run number 1810-1810, 29-year-old male, advised he was trying to get on the couch, fell and hit his head. He is not bleeding at this time.
0: You advise not bleeding?
1: Correct. There is at this time. He is conscious, fully alert, and breathing.
0: 10.
2: One, 10.
0: Over.
1: 10.
2: Ran a subject in cards on PNP. 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
0: 1134, the suspect will be wearing red shorts and a brown shirt. She has white and black hair. No weapons at the reporting party agency.
1: No.
0: Report on file, 10-8-20-05.
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1: What was the vehicle description on that driving complaint at the park?
0: I believe it was a newer model, tan and green Ford.
1: 10-4, 10-4-5.

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0: morning, registration.
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0: The reporting party at 226 Miller just called in advising the male subject to be there any minute to pick up his belongings, is requesting a civil standby.
1: Sandport, being out.
0: Sandport, 2018.
2: 7-4, being out.
0: Sandport, 2018.

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1: 10-4, 2026. 11-36, suspicious person, 872 Homestead Lane in Villarreal. The reporting party advised that it was a black male, blue shirt and dark colored clothing. Said that he was an exterminator but is looking around houses.
2: That's clear now.
1: 26 en route, 2027.

719. Respond carbon monoxide alarm sounding at 404 Crystal Street, Rosebud, Cross Street, Sharon Street. 719. Respond carbon monoxide alarm sounding at 404 Crystal Street, Rosebud, Cross Street, Sharon Street. WREI 358.

0: signifies that Cody Griffith and Sherry Adams are engaged in some kind of domestic. They can hear things breaking. Don't know if it's been physical just between the two of them. They said there's a pistol in the house. Unknown if it's involved in the disturbance. Thinks that Cody may now be taking off on the Harley going to a Ryerson residence on Valleyside. Unknown further.
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0: Missouri Handicap, John X-ray 68 Henry, John X-ray 68 Henry.
1: John X-ray 68 Henry, George Coriani, Rolla, on a 2007 Infinity passenger 2026 passenger negative 29.
0: 10-4, if you can page up the registered owner for me, be on investigation at TA.
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2: Reporting party is in B10. He advised an Elizabeth Hillard, who lives in B9, just entered his apartment. She is no longer in there. He also called yesterday. She attempted to enter his apartment yesterday. This is an ongoing issue with this female.
3: 10-4, I'll be around. 7, I think it was you that responded to me over there before. She got some mental health stuff going on.
4: 10-3.
1: Will that subject be born in 1955?
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1: 10-3, stand by.

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0: 734 en route 2035. Or can you see if he's been trespassed from the TA?
1: Center, stand by. 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
3: 110, secure here. I'll be responding to Ira Bland.
1: 2035. St. Tommy 348, that subject was trespassed from IHOP, not the TA.
0: 10-4, they want him trespassed from the whole property. I'm trying to make contact with him.
1: 10-4, 2036. 720.
3: I apologize, the radio was broken. Do we believe that the subjects have separated and both subjects left the property?
2: Subject 2036.
4: This started when the grandma who owns the property that Cody and Sherry lived at called her daughter, who's out with my reporting party at this time, reporting party stating that they did not want law enforcement or are afraid of Cody, of him going to jail. The grandma stating that Cody and Sherry have left the scene were obviously unable to confirm any information

0: when carrying element 61.
1: Unit, go ahead.
0: I'm public service with your reporting party, Dominic again. Can I transfer a member?
1: 10-3.
0: Christian, bye.
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6: 23's clear. Franklin County 8. Franklin County 8, that's 23 continuing on the quiet.
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2: 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It's a 2015 Chevy Cruze. What do you advise?
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0: Information, further notes advised. I guess the subject's name is Brandon. RP's brother is outside trying to keep Brandon away from the female. There is one child inside the house. There is another child in the vehicle with Brandon. The notes also advise that subject has a knife in the vehicle.
1: Temple.
0: Seven.

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EQ34, 2927 Response, at 1740 Sergeant Pepper Street, Union, Cross Street. 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

0: Charles, Ocean, Adam, Sam, Tom, first name Paige, Paul, Adam, Ida, George, Edward. Date of birth 1998-0603, 1998-0603, White Fever, Missouri.
1: Tom 714, just information. We made contact with Key Holder. 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

0: 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You know if Missouri Baptist ambulance can dispatch this.
1: You're out of
2: affirmative, sir.
0: That's clear, thank you.
3: South 2nd Street, Robertsville. Reporting party is not home. Got a phone call that someone's breaking into his house. It states that the only person who has permission to be there. Randy Stevens.
0: Step 4, 1076. Guy, did the RP give a name?
3: Point of praise, first name is Bruce.
0: Step 4.
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1: County, I'll give the RP at 21.
0: 1134, I was trying to attempt to transfer him over. He said he would only be accessible by the number listed in the notes for a few more minutes.
1: 10-4, you can transfer to me.
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1: That's clear, thank you.
2: 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Anyone, I just want to follow up. It'll be the branded subject.

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0: 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They left in a blue truck. What do you advise?
1: I'll be in route.
2: At 1068 Highway 18, Villa Ridge, Cross Street, Lambert Lane. T538 respond abdominal pain at 1068 Highway 18, Villa Ridge, Cross Street, Lambert Lane. WREI 358.

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0: I'll be at main and fourth with Edward Norris 7, Charles 8, George. Edward Norris 7, Charles 8, George.
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1: Franklin to St. Clair, out with that truck.
2: 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Possibly one and the same.
1: 10-4.
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1: Highway 47 and College, go ahead.
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0: Go ahead.
3: Report of it started out reckless driving, however, it's turned into a dispute. It's West Washington at Hughes Ford Road, and then they advise they turn down another paved road on the left that does not have a road sign. They have provided a plate of David King 8, Frank 9 Lincoln, however, it is not returning mules.
0: 10-4, I'll be in out of the area.
3: 10-4-2131.
1: Edward William, Ida, Nora, George, first name Natasha, Nora, Adam, Tom, Adam, Sam, Henry, Adam. Date of birth, 1982-01-15,
4: 1982-01-15,
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3: What time did this call come in?
4: Franklin County received it at 2126, about 10 minutes ago, and I received a call right before that Franklin transferred as well.
3: 10-4. I spoke to some people outside of an address. They advised there was a fight in the street in front of their house. It was about 30 minutes ago. I'll continue checking the area.
4: 10-4, 2137. Calling, you were unreadable.
5: 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Do we have a very bad email just coming to us? That was

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1: 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I answered his questions. 10-8.
0: 10-4, 21-38.

0: 27 Franklin.
1: 2927.
0: Franklin, we're being route for transfer, Mercy, Washington, back to Union Care.

0: pull up, 34 Franklin, myself, and 36 or 23. Looks like that truck's still back here.
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0: 4 tenths of. I have located the vehicle parked in the front yard. I'll be making contact. 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

0: 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To...
1: Last name Brand, boy Robert Adam Nora David. First name Trevor. Tom Robert Edward Victor Ocean Robert. Date of birth of 2007, 03, 17, male.

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0: 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Correct date of birth, 2007-03-13.
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0: 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Made contact with the driver. He is extremely 1055. I'll be remaining on scene for a bit.
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0: 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He is extremely 1055, begging to go to jail.
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0: Good.
2: Bond, motor vehicle accident between ZX and the Valvoline. They advise subject might be trying to leave via Silver Malibu. They advise there are no injuries. Notes on scene advise 1154 is on scene.
0: 10-4 around.

0: Sullivan, is this going to be on 44 on Service Road?
1: 107, I'm reading the notes. It looked like the vehicle wrecked into the meeting at the 226. Occupant is out. Driver possibly on 1072. 1154 is on scene. Let me inquire with Franklin County.
0: 10-4, I'll respond to hit interstate.
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1: Fredericton County advised there is an off-duty officer on scene waiting for your arrival. They believe it will be on the service road between DX and Valvoline. They do not believe it happened on the interstate.
0: 10-4.

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1: 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Pullman Airport number 10-8 with citations issued. I'll be in route 107.
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0: 7 and 19. Good. Are you going to be coming from McDonald's side or from Silo side?
1: Either or. I'm passing the jack in the box.
0: 10-4, if you could, the first ZX driveway, if you could park your car there. It looks like he hit the curb back there. I just wanted to get it secured so I can take pictures.
1: 10-4, park my car on the service road.
0: 10-3.
1: 10-4.
0: Stated he was here when the vehicle wrecked and estimated he was driving 100. Driver claims he was going the speed limit.

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1: 10-4. Can you advise vehicle
0: information? I've got a 28. Mary 0 Adam, Boy King 9, Mary 0 Adam. Be a gray Chevy passenger car. It's in the median.
1: That's clear.
0: My apologies, it's in the ditch between the service road and I-44 right in front of the 226 sign.
1: Four.
2: Attaching to one harassment, address on that's going to be 6171 Old 66, reporting party is requesting to meet you at Mesa's. CCAP for further.

0: Ma'am, 6 out of... We're taking a report from Automage Apartments 100 Bernice Street, Apartment 32. Reporting party stated she hears some knocking and picking at her door like someone may be trying to get in. Now stating that she cannot see anything out there at this time, advised her porch light is on.
1: 376.
0: 10-4.
1: WREI 358.

0: 110, are you pushing traffic through up there? Because when they come around this corner, they're not going to see you oncoming.
1: 10-9.
0: Are you watching traffic up there? Because when they come around my corner, they're not going to see you oncoming.
1: I can. I was talking to the driver.
0: 10-4. 107, do you need me here or can I pull into the parking lot?

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0: I don't know if you copy my last. You can move up to the next exit. 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

0: 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Subject under the influence 72. Going in and out of consciousness.
1: That's clear. What's your exact location?
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1: 8827 responding at 2219, run number 1811, 1811. Law enforcement is on scene. The subject wrecked his vehicle. He's highly under the influence. He's currently going in and out of consciousness.
0: Good copy. Thank you.

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1: returned. I answered his questions. 10-8.
0: 10-4. 22-19.

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0: Okay.

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1: Okay, 27 on scene, 22, 22.
0: Tanner, you good with him for a second? I'm right now.

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I'm 718. The other party in that harassment has contacted requesting a 21. It'll be a Douglas subject.

0: that's a trooper on a traffic stop inquiring if we have a K-9 on duty there at Highway 80 in Burbis Plaza.
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0: AMA obtained, scene will be with law enforcement. ADA 27, clear the scene.
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0: silk. What's the report number for this? And can you give me the subject's registered address?
1: The report number is 10543. Registered owner address on the plate is 3335 Salina Street out of St. Louis.
0: Tab 4, do you have the zip code?
1: 63118. Spelling of Selena is Sam Adam Lincoln Edward Nora Adams.

0: 134.
1: And reference that follow-up 68 was passed on. You can close it out on handle.
0: That's clear. Follow-up handle 2255.

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0: 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Reporting party advised she's having problems with her 20-year-old son, Blake Scott. Advised he's been 10:55, screaming and hitting things. Argument is now physical at this time.
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0: 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D&M has the vehicle, time 10-8, and regarding the Washington and Houston call, can you open that and pull me airport number?
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1: 603.
0: Bound 219.0. 219.0 eastbound with a temporary plate of 008 John Victor Adam 3. 008 John Victor Adam 3.
1: That returns to a 2021 Ford passenger expiring 2026. To Michael Carroll. My apologies, Kristen Chandler, out of Hillsboro, negative 29.
2: I'll call you right back.

Cuba Fire, respond area that 212.8 I-44 westbound for a vehicle smoking after a non-injury collision. Cuba Fire, respond area that 212.8 I-44 westbound for a vehicle possibly smoking after a non-injury collision. Timeout 2329, KJL-454. Stay on 720. We're notifying Highway Patrol and we page Cuba Fire to the area that 212.8 I-44 westbound reporting party stated he hit a coyote about half a mile back. He was pulled over safely, no injuries, no airbag deployment, however, thanks to the vehicle smoking.

0: 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Go ahead.
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0: 10-4,
1: 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My mileage is going to be 43343.
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No fire needed. Keep a fire to Sunrod Last Page, to Sunrod Last Page, per Highway Patrol. No fire needed. 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

0: Franklin County Garbage Listing Station, 1068 CNI, driver possibly intoxicated, southbound on Main Street, passing Springfield on the hangout. A silver passenger car with expired temp tags, 008 John David 9, 008 John David 9. Eagles throwing beer cans at the reporting party, unable to maintain a lane. It is occupied by 2346 WRI 378.
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538, respond abdominal pain at 1068 Highway 80, Villa Ridge, Cross Street, Lambert Lane. 538, respond abdominal pain at 1068 Highway 80, Villa Ridge, Cross Street, Lambert Lane. WREI 358.

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WREI 358.

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0: 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Will be canvassed in the area.
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Respond sick person at 3675 Highway EE, Beaufort, Cross Street, Natalie Lauren Drive. 917. Respond sick person at 3675 Highway EE, Beaufort, Cross Street, Natalie Lauren Drive. WREI 358.

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WREI 358.

Fox Crawford House 1 respond. 75 Bruno Lane, cross of Highway Double Z is in Zebra. For a stroke, 75-year-old female, stroke symptoms. North Crawford House 1 respond. 75 Bruno Lane, cross of Highway Double Z is in Zebra. For a stroke, 75-year-old female, stroke symptoms. Timeout 1 o'clock, KANGEL 454.

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Received a hang-up 911 call from 113 Cherry Lane. No sounds of distress. It sounded like static on the other line. Made negative contact with the 1021 times 2. 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

0: for. I'm sending confirmation to Franklin now.
1: 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Just confirm for leaving the scene of an accident at 500.
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58, respond breathing problems at Motel 6, 209 North Service Road, West 3144, Sullivan, Cross Street, Pine Ridge Drive. 8858, respond breathing problems at Motel 6, 209 North Service Road, West 3144, Sullivan, Cross Street, Pine Ridge Drive. WREI 358.

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1: 8837 en route at 211. 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She does have a history of CHF. She is responding normally.
0: That's clear.

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0: Franklin County, 1223. Are you secure for information?
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0: Southbound, 22nd Shelley, is tonight. I'll be 1076 at prisoner pickup.
1: Rain is tonight, 1076 prisoner pickup, 237.

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Clearville Ambulance, respond 217 Highway U Union, nearest cross of Turkey Ridge Lane for a 95-year-old female, possible stroke. Clearville Ambulance, respond 217 Highway U Union for a 95-year-old female, possible stroke. Time out 405, handrail 454.

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0: 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We're 10-8.
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854, respond unknown problem at 230.0 I-44 eastbound. Sullivan, Cross Street, Winslow Creek, TO Highway, JJ Highway, W overpass. 8854, respond unknown problem at 230.0 I-44 eastbound. Sullivan, Cross Street, Winslow Creek, TO Highway, JJ Highway, W overpass. WREI 358.

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2: 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We have dispatch fire in UMass.
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0: 1134, Union St. Clair. Negative between Union and Washington. John, if you can let State know, we'll have about the same spot stop.
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0: 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Five point 444 gallons for 2264.
1: We're at 450. Civil fire respond 217 Highway U Union. 4467 on scene, requesting a driver and lift assist. Civil fire respond, 217 Highway U Union. 4467 on scene, requesting a driver and lift assist. Time out 449, can't drill 454.
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0: Is this on the overpass?
1: Affirmative. That's what Franklin's notes read.
0: That's what

0: you a fire response, Mutual Aid Steelville, 217 Highway U Union, just east of Turkey Ridge Lane, 44627 on scene, requesting lift assist on a driver. 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Timeout 455, can you go 454?
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0: 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I left a voicemail letting her know to contact the RP to retrieve her property. RP didn't answer either. I left him a voicemail as well. 10-8.
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0: Eastbound 243, Blue Dodge Grand Caravan. 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X-ray King 1, David 6 Young.

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0: 11:30, Franklin traffic. Eastbound, be right at the 246. Be with a white color Ford passenger car. Lincoln King Boy, Union 2 X-ray. Lincoln King Boy, Union 2 X-ray.
1: U2 traffic, eastbound 246, 528.

0: 1132.
1: Eastbound 44 near the 247, white color Toyota SUV. George Boy 1, Adam 6 Paul. George Boy 1, Adam 6 Paul.
2: Georgetown Court, Union, Cross Street, West Roosevelt Avenue. 2917 respond victim of a fall at 17 Georgetown Court, Union, Cross Street, West Roosevelt Avenue. WREI 358.

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1: Your patient exceeds the bariatric limit. What do you advise on fire?
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1: That's clear.
2: 408 southbound 41.
3: 408 10 41 539.

14. Respond victim of a fall at 17 Georgetown Court, Union, Cross Street, West Roosevelt Avenue. 2-14 respond victim of a fall at 17 Georgetown Court, Union, Cross Street, West Roosevelt Avenue. WREI 358.

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1: Cross Street, West Grand Ole Avenue / Hamilton Street. 9717 respond sick person at 40 West Springfield Road, St. Clair, Cross Street, West Grand Ole Avenue / Hamilton Street. WREI 358.

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2: 132 traffic eastbound 256, 551.
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2: 301.
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1: Good morning, show me 42, please.
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0: 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Me in Lowe's parking lot with a silver Grand Prix, no 28.
1: One traffic, Lowe's parking lot, 559.

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2729, check by word of mouth. Last name Dunham, David Union, Nora, Henry, Adam, Mary, first name Nicholas, Nora, Ida, Charles, Henry, Ocean, Lincoln, Adam, Sam, Millers, Arf, Robert. Date of birth is going to be 09-12-85. Have a social, 497.

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1: 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Have a good day.
2: 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Charles, Sam 8, Charles, 1 David.
0: 1132 traffic, westbound 257, 606.

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1: 1264, peace disturbance in progress, 334 North Lakeview Court. Reporting party advised, Preston, Emily, for fighting. The male subject is leaving in a brown truck.
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1: 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Allen 27, negative 29. He does have a firearm denial out of.
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0: 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February 2026. 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
0: 1226 domestic in progress, 2491 Project Road in St. Clair. Morning party woke up to his dad making threats to him. Possible gun in the house, verbal only at this time. 1076, 626.
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0: 11:30 to Franklin traffic. Eastbound 243, silver color Dodge Neon, Lincoln King 1, George 9, Lincoln, Lincoln King 1, George 9, Lincoln.
1: Hello, 32 traffic, eastbound, the 243, 629.
2: South 23, 1042, 6 minutes.

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1: 12-way, 10-6 traffic, Independence, Style Master, 6389.
2: 301, Franklin traffic.
3: Springfield near city limits. We with a black Toyota Corolla. Missouri temp 008, Frank 937.
1: 301, is this east or west city limits?
3: East.
1: 301, traffic east Springfield near the east city limits, 640.

0: Parkland. 301.
1: 2729. Last name Jeffries. Jeffers. John. Edward. Frank. Edward. Robert. Sam. First name Drake. Common spelling. Middle initial D for Douglas. Date of birth is going to be 08-12-1991. White Maryland, Missouri.
0: Westbound at 240-643. Franklin County 301.
1: 301.
0: Subject valid 27, negative 29.
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0: Franklin.
1: 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Apparently everybody took off before I got there. 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
1: 10-4.

5524, 5534, 5502, respond to motor vehicle accident at Highway 100, Villa Ridge, Cross Street, Highway M/Old Highway 100. 5524, 5534, 5502, respond to motor vehicle accident at Highway 100, Villa Ridge, Cross Street, Highway M/Old Highway 100. WREI 358.

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0: 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The vehicle is on the shoulder, the gray car on the right side of the road, Highway M and Highway Old Highway 100.
1: 523.

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1: 8527, show you responding. 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You can continue at your own discretion.

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0: Crown 44, just before the scale house, due to a white colored Dodge Ram. No rear 1028. Does have a red bumper pole trailer. I'll get you the trailer plate in a second.
1: 1132, traffic near the eastbound scales.

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717. Respond seizures at Ranch House Phillips 66, 230 West Grab O Avenue, St. Clair, Cross Street, Highway 30/WW. 9717 responds seizures at Ranch House Phillips 66, 230 West Grab O Avenue, St. Clair, Cross Street, Highway 30/WW. WREI 358.

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1: Salvo 8-10-6 traffic, eastbound at 249, 728.
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0: 319, respond stroke at Ranch House Phillips 66, 230 West Grab Oy Avenue, St. Clair, Cross Street, Highway 30/WW. 319, respond stroke at Ranch House Phillips 66, 230 West Grab Oy Avenue, St. Clair, Cross Street, Highway 30/WW. WREI 358.
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2: 1132 10-6 traffic, eastbound the 241, 731.

0: 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Did get a return on it, showing expiration June 13th, 26. 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
0: 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We've transferred a call to Central County for EMS at 3661 West Woods Road, Pacific. You hear possible agonal breathing in the background. It's for an 86-year-old male. It's unresponsive.
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0: on that 27 is the last name, Ison, I to Sam, Ocean North. Yeah, we're 27 zone.
1: Second when you're ready.
2: Eastbound 253, Gray, Honda Accord, Nora King Zero, Frank 8 Adam, Nora King Zero, Frank 8 Adam.
1: 49253024, should come back to the Curtis Pratt.
3: W210-6 traffic, I-44 eastbound at 253-749.
0: Confirming that OLM was P149053024.
1: 49253024.

0: 11, can you give me a name and date of birth?
1: Name is Pratt, Paul, Robert, Adam, Tom, Tom. First name Curtis, Charles, Union, Robert, Tom, Ida, Sam. Middle A for Anthony. Date of birth 9/26/55, male, white, Missouri.

0: Well, boyfriend of traffic. Highway 50, Highway 80, to the Greg Toy Nissan Pathfinder, John King 4, Robert Dupal, John King 4, Robert Dupal.
1: Silverway 10-6 traffic, Highway 50, Highway 80, 753.

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D818 Respond Chest Pain at School Ter South, Sullivan, 30 Community Plaza, Sullivan, Cross Street, Crook Street. WREI 358.

0: So avoid sending clear traffic, 7355.
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0: 732, sending clear traffic, 755.
2: In a vehicle, it's a gray Ford Bronco. It's sitting right behind Scooter's.
3: That's clear.

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2: 10-4, 758.
3: Eastbound 256, it's going to be a blue and color Ford Mustang convertible, Missouri personalized, Victor Union Lincoln Charles Adam Nora, Victor Union Lincoln Charles Adam Nora.
4: 1132, 10-6 traffic, I-44 eastbound at 256, 758.

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0: 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One of the employees was assaulted by a truck driver.
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She's unable to give him a ride this morning.

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1: 10-4, that's going to be affixed to the side of a green and white Enterprise rental truck. So you put a stop and hold out for African American male heading westbound on 44, assault third.
2: Nora, Edward, Nora 0, Nora 4, Nora.
3: 1132 traffic, westbound 251, 816.
4: 101 Franklin traffic. Sunset and Highway 100, George Nora 1, Victor 3 Tom, George Nora 1, Victor 3 Tom, be a light blue in color for Fusion.
3: 101 10-6 traffic, Sunset 100, at 817.
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Touching out a one-theft ceiling for 495 Highway AA, be referenced to stolen four-wheeler.

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1: 101 10A clear traffic, 822.
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116 Phil, whatever, 2729. Last name Decker, David, Edward, Charles, King, Edward, Robert, first name Stephen, Sam, Tom, Edward, Victor, Edward, Nora, middle initial R for Ray, date of birth 1950-0409, 1950-0409, Whitehall, Missouri.

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0: Be 10-6 out of venue for vehicle maintenance.
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0: Be made aware of a deer in the middle of the roadway, Highway 100 near Highway 18.
2: Take it to a federal mail theft case. 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
0: 12-08, so you're removing the deer, 737.

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0: 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Are you on or anything?
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0: 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We're out at 20 Bogey Lane in Union Records. So follow up on a 52 now. Copy at 28 for name.
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1: 1232 Summit Valley Loop at 907. 538, respond the EMS requesting fire assistance at 362 Martin Field Court, Villa Ridge, Cross Street, Highway M. 538, respond EMS requesting fire assistance at 362 Martin Field Court, Villa Ridge, Cross Street, Highway M. WREI 358.
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0: Pull a complaint number, please. No read back necessary. I'm going to add some notes into the call if you leave it open just a moment.
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1: 8319 responding. The area of Good Time Market. We were advised there's a fire on the side of the hill. We had one caller advise it was near the Good Time Market, and another caller advised it's between the high school and Catherine Street, not attended.

Rockland County to units responding for the brush fire. We've had an additional call advised it's just east of the Saddle Club, north side of the road.

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8858, respond breathing problems at 702 Fawn Ridge Court, Sullivan, Cross Street, Franklin Street. 8858, respond breathing problems at 702 Fawn Ridge Court, Sullivan, Cross Street, Franklin Street. WREI 35.

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0: We've traveled to Pine Ford, nothing located. 8319 will continue looking. All of the units can disregard.
1: 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Traveled to Pine Ford, nothing located.
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3: 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Nothing down here either.

917. Respond sick person at 413 Colling Avenue, Union, Cross Street, Highway 50. 2917 respond sick person at 413 Colling Avenue, Union, Cross Street, Highway 50. WREI 358.

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0: Maybe 19 just south of Cuba City limits. Truck just lost a mattress in front of me.
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1: Sam Ida, Mary Paul, Sam Ocean, Nora, first name Dennis, David Edward, Nora, Ida, Sam, L for Lee, is a junior. They were 1969, 05, 09, via White Mountain, Missouri.

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0: 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Go ahead. Can I 10-5 with you? Reference this last call.
1: I'm here at City Hall right now. I'll be down here in just a minute.
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Sam, 713. Attaching it to one theft, stealing, and CAD occurred yesterday. Will be for an iPhone. Second 408.

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0: 713-711. 1022, the entrance of Indian Hills. The reporting party advised that a male subject has fired shots at another subject. No one's injured. We're obtaining further at this time.
1: 41076.
0: 10-4.
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0: 1412.
2: What was the details on Indian Hills? Wave 3 in Cuba right now.
0: We were advised of shots fired. Reporting party is possibly the Indian Hills security officer. He's no longer speaking to us. He advised a one male subject fired shots from a firearm at another subject. He believes no one's injured. No further at this time.
2: 10-4. We'll be interrupting. Notify troop.
0: 10-4.
3: I'll
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0: I have 702, 711, 713.
1: 713.
0: Updated information. Reporting party will be a Lineg officer. He's no longer speaking to us, so unsure what's going on at this time.

0: 702, send count. And when you get time, let 701 know what's going on, please.
1: That's clear. I believe we have the subject, the suspect involved. We're trying to get him to secure the weapon.
0: What's the possible suspect name?
1: No, this time we're trying to get that information. We have confirmed the limiting officer won at gunpoint.
0: 10-4.
1: That's clear, 10-05. We're still on line with the suspect, trying to get him to secure firearm. Be advised, officer on scene will be in plain clothes. Believe the suspect will be a Ron Young.
0: I'm coming.
2: 702.
0: Just confirming, the officer on scene in plain clothes will be the Lake Area subject.
2: 10-3. We're on the phone with the male subject, the subject with the firearm at this time. We can hear the officer trying to get him to get down on the ground. He's not cooperating.
0: We're both screaming. How are you?
3: Plain clothes officer on scene, please.
4: You're covering each other, 10-9.
3: Can you relay to Troop I that there's a plainclothes officer on scene, please?
4: We've done so.
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0: 1143, calling CAD for ceiling. Occurred at 4227 Highway 50 in Buford. Going to be at 1021 to start. Team, be advised, Cadier State's car 693 on scene.
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0: 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Responding units, be advised, the Ron Young subject does reside at 8 Indian Hills.
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1: 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Attention all Crawford County cars, resume normal traffic, 10-out, 10-11, KGO 454.

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0: 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Everything will be added supplemental.
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1: 87 Birdsong Lane, St. Clair, Cross Street, Highway WW. 9717 respond abdominal pain at 287 Birdsong Lane, St. Clair, Cross Street, Highway WW. WREI 358.
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0: 74 and myself, 10-8, 1145 is going to be transporting the juvenile home momentarily.
1: That's clear. Can we remove that entry from Mills?
0: Affirmative.
1: 10-4, thank you.

0: 1145.
1: You can clear that missing person entry. I'm speaking with that subject. I will be transferring her to her residence shortly to this location. I'll let you know when I'm in route.
0: 1145, that's good.

0: 345, send him. I'll be 1024, 10-8. Just for your information, after Children's Division left, the female stated that she felt like that she may pass out. She did take her blood pressure with a home blood pressure cuff and advised me it was fine if I left. I advised her that if she needed anything, just to call 911.
1: Well, then at 1047.

0: Lighthouse 1, respond 1 Andrews Way, cross of Highway Double P, Paul, across from the Industrial Park, Hubble Power System, for a 40 to 50-year-old male, difficulty breathing. Northrop Grumman, one, respond 1 Andrews Way, cross of Highway Double P, Paul, Hubble Power System, for medical emergency, 40 to 50-year-old male, difficulty breathing, come out 1049, KNGO 454.
1: EMS, the Hubble Power Systems, 1 Andrews Way, 40 to 50-year-old male, difficulty breathing and stomach pain.
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0: 1264. You responded 2174 Riverbend Road in St. Clair. Get me for an assist to EMS for a cardiac arrest. RP advised he found his wife unresponsive by the mailbox.
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2: Riverbend Road, St. Clair, Cross Street, Gravoy Road. WREI 358.

0: 329, respond cardiac arrest at 2174 Riverbend Road, St. Clair, Cross Street, Gravois Road. 8329, respond cardiac arrest at 2174 Riverbend Road, St. Clair, Cross Street, Gravois Road. WREI 358.
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2: 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Unknown HP male not breathing was found by the mailbox. We do have law enforcement en route. Franklin County, 1232, 1264, be advised CPR is in progress.
3: 64 to clear. 27, go ahead.
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3: Good.
2: Had a report of suspicious activity. I advise it appeared like a couple of subjects were videotaping at the park. Only vehicle description they had was a dark green or brown Jeep. It'll be at Jim Bottomley by the pool.
3: 10-4.

0: that traffic.
1: 301 is going to advise that female is going to be waiting at Montgomery and Johanna.

0: 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I'm going 23 to the area of the park.
1: 17 1131.
0: Was that vehicle description again?
1: The dark green or brown advisor cell phone was up on the dash, looking towards the kids in the park.
0: Simple.

0: So, and I got a 28 of Lincoln Mary 5, Edward 9, Adam. Lincoln Mary 5, Edward 9, Adam.
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2: 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William 159-099-001. William 159-099-001. It'll be Shane and Asher.
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0: I'll be 10-8. The subject in the vehicle did have her phone up near the dash, but she was actively on the phone with a family member. As far as the driver's license status, the other subject she has in her car also does not have a license. They were advised they needed to find somebody to come pick them up. If not, they would be pulled over and ticketed.
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1: 1215, the pizza service in progress, it's 2115 High Street, cross of AH. It's going to be a female, it sounds possibly OBS. She's stating that her neighbor is outside waving a gun around and threatening to shoot a sheep.
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0: 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I'll be en route to High Street.
1: 1232, so you 10-8 from Riverbend. 1264 remaining. En route to High Street at 1143.
2: 301 Franklin. I talked to an individual. She says she doesn't need my assistance in any way. Didn't make a lot of sense, but you should be 10-8 for now.
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3: Do you have an address for that dry branch call?
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3: 10-4. I had negative contact with 21. 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
1: That's what she's 10-8, negative contact, 1144.

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Respond headache at 112 Youngridge Drive, Union, Cross Street, Highway 50. 2917 respond headache at 112 Youngridge Drive, Union, Cross Street, Highway 50. WREI 358.

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0: 1215 and 1232, be advised, we're now public service on 911 with the other party from the peace disturbance. She's going to be at 2558 Highway AH Adam Henry. She has put the weapon away. She is advising she's angry because the original reporting party's dog killed 15 of her sheep.
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1: Yeah, well, thank you.

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1: 10-4, I'm going to be out at Mobile on the Run here in Cuba. Vehicle's blocking the intersection.
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0: Dispatch, stop and hold on a green and white Enterprise rental truck with a black logo on the rear of the truck. The vehicle is a box truck and not pulling a trailer. The plate will be on the back of the truck. Advised it will be driven by a black male. Left the Flying J truck stop in Sullivan approximately 20 to 30 minutes ago, heading westbound on I-44. The male subject assaulted an employee at Flying J. If located, stop and hold. 21 information on file with this office. Timeout 1212, KMJ 454.
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2: North Orbit House to respond to 132 Wheezy Parkway, across of Highway C, Charles, for an attempt to harm unknown age female, suicidal ideation. North Crawford House to respond 132 Wheezy Parkway, across of Highway C, Charles, for an attempt to harm unknown age female, suicidal ideation. Come out 1215, Tangerine for 54.
3: There are no vehicles in the driveway. There are also two juveniles in the home.
0: 350, go ahead.
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0: 11-23, Franklin. Go ahead, Franklin, go ahead. 11-23, can you show me out at the River Bend Road address with 1264?
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WREI 358.

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1: Philly Mounts, respond 214 West High Street, cross up North Brickey and Middle Street for medical emergency. 84-year-old male fall. Still ambulance, respond 214 West High Street, cross up North Brickey Street for medical emergency, 80-year-old male fall. 10 out 12 23, KNGL for 54.
0: Alright, the dog has run away. Be back in service. 10 4
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0: Good. 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
0: 1230.

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WREI 358.

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0: If you'd show myself 116, 117 out of that property off Acid Mine across from Buddy Banks, reference homeless encampment, made contact with Richard Massey. He's been advised to back it up and move along. He stated he was unaware this was city property. He's been so advised. He's backing up now.
1: 4-12-38.

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0: I had a request to check on a vehicle. It's been parked there about a week at 543 Mannion. They advised it was there by the privacy fence. It's a 2006 Chevy. I've got a 28 of you copy.
1: Good.
0: John Lincoln 3, Mary 4 X-ray. Negative 29. 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

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WREI 358.

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0: 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Are you able to copy them?
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0: I'm still out on Riverbend. I tried calling that civil matter. It says it's not a working number currently. Could you double check that phone number?

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2: Has anyone reported the one of the red lights out at Elmont in West Springfield?
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1: That's clear, thank you. 111, Sullivan, fuel number.
2: 111.
1: 5.3 gallons, $22.06. I'll be sending.
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0: 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Follow-up will be in regards to the four-wheeler.
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1: Dollar Tree, 705 North Franklin Street for a motor vehicle collision. 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No injuries, no road blockage.

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1: 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She advised, vehicle's overheating, she's waiting for assistance from her husband. 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
0: 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Set trespass not in progress on Meadowview Drive, New Haven.
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This lobby report has actually been handled by 1162 several days prior. He has already drawn 1064 as well. I'll be supplementing his. I'm clear on the trespass.

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0: 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Yeah, 10-4.

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0: 1232, I've attached your call and cat for a check the well-being for zone 3. If you could read the notes and advice.

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1: 749.
0: 749.
1: We have an assist other, as well as two other calls impending. The assist other will be for A72 Ransom Road, requesting to have a James Smith checked on due to a motorcycle being left in another state.
0: County, I'm secure.
2: Secure, 1414.

0: 713.
1: I handle the assistant assist for the Colin Carroll subject.
0: 10-4, 14-15.

0: 702-711.
1: Go ahead for him.
0: At 723 setting up in that area that we had told him to. Could one of you go maintain with him so that he's got some security?
1: 10-4, I'll head that direction.

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0: Regards to my citizens assist, I'll be 10-8. CAD.
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0: 713, where you're currently en route to assist 711. However, we also have a animal situation as well as a theft dealing impending.
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Respond sick person at 142 Prairie Loop Drive, Union, Cross Street, Prairie Dell Road. 2917, respond sick person at 142 Prairie Loop Drive, Cross Street, Prairie Dell Road. WREI 358.

0: have 407, 408. 743, we have a call for an SOC EMS at 5493 Cedar Lane in Washington. Send me for a male subject who's not acting like himself and is uncooperative. The dollar store, they're advising it will be a Bradley Arvin. They advise we have a male in a black shirt and blue jeans and was carrying a box.
1: Clear, I'm 23 area. 10-4, 14-34. 12-15, Franklin. 12-15. I'm 10-8, subject was just asleep. What was that other call that came through?
0: I had a call for an assist EMS at 5493 Cedar Lane in Washington. For OBS male, it's argumentative.
1: 10-4, I can be en route to that.
0: 407.
2: Could you just page out that individual?

Suicide Smoke Investigation at 291 Vistaview Drive, Villa Ridge, Cross Street, Dolly Drive. 5534, 5538, 5502 respond outside smoke investigation at 291 Vistaview Drive, Villa Ridge, Cross Street, Dolly Drive. WREI 358.

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0: I confirmed to 301, he is not wanted by us. He OR'd and went to SEMO. His issue with SEMO and the judge are on him. If the judge revokes his bond, then we'll look for him.
1: Good.

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1: We're clear, thank you.
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3: No idea what is on fire. The reporting party just advised that she was told by kids coming out of the woods that there was smoke coming from the woods.
2: 5502 is clear.
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2: 5502 from 5538. We're going to start by going up to the back of Red Barn to see if it's potentially the structure that it has been last time, and then we'll go from there. 5502 is clear.
3: 1215, 1023, Cedar Lane at 1441.
4: County units responding to the area of Red Barn, Highway O. We're being advised by an additional caller that it's smoke coming from the old bathroom. They just had a small pile of sticks.
5: Also, go ahead and send a deputy to that location.
4: 5502, clear deputy to respond to Shady Jacks at 1441.
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3: 5502 is clear. I'm going to proceed. We need to have the deputy proceed to talk to the juvenile.
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1: Hills entrance advising a member is causing a disturbance with the front office. Indian Hills Security is who contacted her office. They advise they're currently en route, but they have no further information.
0: 10-4, you can show me 1076.
1: 10-4.
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1: 1264, 1023, the area, 1446.
2: They provide a name on that hole.
1: Negative. Indian Health Security advised that they didn't have any further information, just advised it was a member.

0: suspect.
1: Where are you coming from?
0: 13, I'm heading out of Stillville now.
1: Do you want me to go secure the scene until you get there?
0: Three, if you're nearby.
1: 10-4, I'm in Cuba, I'll head that way.
2: Hang on, copy, 1447.
3: 749, thank you.
2: 749.
3: I believe that was 23. I had negative contact with this address. I'll make contact with the RP. I'll be 10-8.
2: 10-4, 1447.
4: Ohio, George Sam North, 2298, George Sam North, 2298, Ohio.

Franklin County 1232. That plate returns to Gary Lagore. It's on a 2003 Ford. I think it's 29.

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0: 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We're remaining on scene for a short time.
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0: I checked Merrimack Terrace and Merrimack Terrace loop for that subject. He's going to be GOA. You can show me 10-8. I'll be en route to leave the lane for the suspicious vehicle.
1: 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Show you 10-8, should be GOA. En route to Lisa Lane, 1453.
2: Four, I was able to copy a downgrade, which I already have. 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

0: Franklin, 5538. 5534, clear of the scene. Command will be terminated.
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2: T927, respond victim of a fall at Franklin County Board of Realtors, 5 Liberty Plaza Drive, Union, Cross Street. 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
1: Where you were 1020?
0: Parking lot of the old bookstore.
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1: That four-wheeler at 749 is out west, I believe this is the one we've been looking for.
0: Second, 749, were you clear?
1: He's clear on it, I just wanted to make sure you were clear.
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0: Do you have social or OLN for confirmation?
1: Go ahead with readback.
0: Subject showing two possible 99s out of Franklin County. Well, actually, correction, showing out of St. Francis County only. B for obstruct and disorderly conduct. Is showing revoked. 1097J2 on PNP for forgery and tampering with a motor vehicle first.
1: Civil.
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0: 5-6 Henry 3 Georgetown, 5-6 Henry 3 Georgetown, also have a second one ready. 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
1: 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Franklin, we're going to be in service with an AMA. Can I just come
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2: 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Show us in route Mercy, Washington for a transfer back to patient's residence.
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0: 116 Delvin, I have 2 for 2729. Sam 168-265-006. Repeating, Sam 168-265-006. Have a second one ready.
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0: 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Repeating, King 168-199-004.
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3: I was just making sure you got my last message. 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Union PD is going to have a copy from the petitioner. They're meeting him now, but the respondent just left a few minutes ago.
2: Yeah, 10-4, I got your message. 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
3: 10-4, sorry about that, and thank you.

0: 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WREI 358.
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1: 17 to Gerald Ambulance at 6 East Springfield Avenue, Gerald. WREI 358.
0: County. 84-17.
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0: 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Franklin County, 7927, verification of response. Franklin County, 7917. 7917, run card with Rescue is pulling the second ambulance. We're clear that 27's in route now.
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1: 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We'll be waiting on the ambulance to remove the one patient.
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0: You guys come on in. You're going to have one patient. It's got some scrapes and abrasions. Complained of some burning on his arms from the airbag. He was self-extricated. We're going to take the other patient.
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0: 1215, attention to the zone, dispatch, call and cat if you can read the notes.
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2: 1-12-7. 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
3: 10-4, 1607. 1116. St. Louis County deputy did call, advised him to call back about 1630.
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1: Yeah, the RP is home right now.

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0: 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No need for readback. I'll be 10A from it for now.
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0: 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Did you have traffic for us?
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0: I'll be 10-8 from Days Inn. I'll be en route to Super 8 and then attempt to get a hold of the Acafale subject and reference the paperwork.
1: 10-4-16-20.
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0: 713, 749, 1022, 172, Langton Road. Reporting party is advising her brother's shooting a gun at her and into the air. Nobody is hurt. However, her brother is still armed.
1: Clear, it'll be 76 in Steelville.
2: 920. What was his address?
0: 172 Lanty Road.
2: 10-4, feel advised, troop.
0: 10-4. 49-922, be advised. They're advising that the firearm will be a 9mm handgun. He is outside the camp for attempting to get inside.
1: That's clear. 345, SINCOM 10-8.
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0: Terminate command. We've been released by the Highway Patrol.
1: That's clear. Are all fire units in service?
0: All fire, all bugle-lessly fire units in service.
2: 14, respond mutual 8 or move up bumper. 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WREI 358.

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1: This is Seth Steeling on East Highway 8, 970 East Highway 8. 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

0: theft stealing from East 8. 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
1: Last four of complaint number 0541, repeating 0541.
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0: Be advised, the Betty subject involved is returning no operator status, negative 29.
1: That is clear.
0: Negative contact.
1: 10-8, negative contact, 1633.
0: 10-4, 1633. 9-22,
1: I'm about 5 minutes out.
0: Units are responding, be advised. The male subject is now located in the driveway, is wearing an orange hoodie. No longer in possession of the firearm, it's on the front porch.

14. Respond Mutual 8 or move up Pumper at Herman Fire Department House 1, 213 East 2nd Street, Herman, Cross Street, New Haven. 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WREI 358.

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1: 10-4.

413, respond. Assist Herman Fire with a structure fire. 1219 Highway J, Cross Street, Highway 100, Herman. Respond on Herman Fire, 1636 WRAI 358. North Powerhouse, see

0: 1.4 I-44 westbound for a 4-month-old. Seizures. North Covered House 2, respond to 21.4 I-44 westbound for a 4-month-old. Seizure activity, time out 1637, KSH-044.
1: They want a pumper for the move up, and they want a tanker for the scene.
2: Alright, well, we'll be responding with a tanker. We do not have a pumper available.
1: That's clear. No pumper available, responding with the tanker at 1637. See you guys. Which unit will be responding with the tanker?

0: North Tower House, flying Kiva 538-14-3816-319. Response is 204.6 I-44 westbound for a storm in VC. To be a beige truck went off the roadway, unknown injury, and entrapment. North Tower House, flying Kiva 538-14-3816-319. Response is 204.6 I-44 westbound for a storm in VC. To be a beige truck went off the roadway, unknown injury, unknown entrapment. Time was 1642, K0484. I'm
1: 10-13. 13.
0: We're receiving a report of a stolen motor vehicle collision on the 204.6 I-44 westbound will be a beige truck. Reporting pretty advised, went off the roadway slowly and struck a fence possibly. Reporting pretty continued on.

413, respond, assist Herman Fire with the structure fire. 1519 Highway J, Cross Street Highway 100, respond, Mom Herman Fire, 1643 WREI 358.

0: 7-42-713. 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I'll go out there and handle it for you.
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1: Good.
0: Additional information, we were contacted by the property owner for the fence that was damaged in the accident, advising that the driver is possibly having a heart attack.
1: Tempo.
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Civil ambulance respond 172 Lancy Road, Interstate Highway P, North Elliston, for an unknown age male with an unknown chief complaint. Civil ambulance respond 172 Lancy Road, Interstate Highway P, North Elliston, for an unknown age male with an unknown chief complaint. Time out 1646, Canada 0444.

0: Correction, Franklin County 8417. 8417. 8417, send it for 414. Or Gerald EMS, that's clear.
1: Highway Patrol advised they've called a trooper out. We'll have an extended ETA requested. 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
3: 417, 9916. Respond alarm. Medical at 1361 West Casco Road, Leslie, Cross Street, Highway 185. 8417, 9916. Respond alarm. Medical at 1361 West Casco Road, Leslie, Cross Street, Highway 185. WREI 358.
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4: 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Can you advise the chief complaint for the patient?

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2: Union 03, Daryl Grubar. Cuba, 2004, Ford truck, 27 expiration, negative 29.
0: 749, thank you.
2: 749.
0: She's complaining with the suicidal ideation on the subject.
2: 749, did you advise suicidal ideation?
0: Yeah, sir.
2: 10-4-1650.
0: 742, thank you. 330-1965 on that registered owner. Can you run him, please?
2: Standby.
0: My apologies for the not running the J2 fully. He's having trouble talking.
2: 10-4.

0: equipment will move. Owensville Ambulance 501 to Gerald Ambulance at 6 East Springfield Avenue, Gerald. 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
2: Chihuahua Ambulance, respond 2062 East Street, intersecting North 1st Street, Hawthorne Street, for a 2-year-old male sprayed in the face with bleach. Chihuahua Ambulance, respond 2062 East Street, intersecting North 1st Street, Hawthorne Street, for a 2-year-old male sprayed in the face with bleach, showing 1652, okay, jail for a 4th.
1: That's 42713, you can 1025, stay on scene.
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2: 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Are currently rinsing the patient's eyes out with water.
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equipment will move. 9717 to Union Ambulance House 1 at 211 South Church Street, Union. 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

0: 747, who is the reporting party on this?
1: We had two reporting parties, a Tyrell Hurst and a Sharon Evans. I believe Sharon Evans was the property owner.
0: 10-4, can you run history on the male subject, see if we have any contact information for his wife? It'll be a Joy is the first name.
1: 10-4, are you requesting contact information for the driver's wife?
0: 10-3.
1: 10-4.

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0: County, I located the one truck. 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
1: Yes.
0: That's clear. We'll have Washington stand down. 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
1: 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The female has fallen in the doorway. 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

0: 8812, respond electrical hazard indoors at 704 Elizabeth Street, Sullivan, Cross Street, Woodrow Street. 8812, respond electrical hazard indoors at 704 Elizabeth Street, Sullivan, Cross Street, Woodrow Street. WREI 358.
1: That's clear.

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1: 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Go ahead with the J1.
0: Nora Lincoln 2, Boy 2, Frank. Nora Lincoln 2, Boy 2, Frank, out of Missouri.
1: That return is not on file.
0: 10-4, is that possibly because mules is still down, or is it confirmed not on file?
1: Received all of the responses back, the plate is just not on file.
0: 10-4, thank you.
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1: 742.
0: We have the Cuba Medical Office. This is Robert King 1, William 4, Adam. Robert King 1, William 4, Adam.
1: 1136, 1041, 1752.
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0: Last of Hall, Henry Adam Lincoln Lincoln, first of Darnell, David Adam Robert Nora, Edward Lincoln Lincoln, first, middle initial G for Jermaine. Date of birth 1981-0101, 1981-0101, black male out of Missouri.
1: Franklin County 1184.

0: I'm 742, the hall subject 1097J2 on federal PMP. It does not advise what for. The subject is valid Class A, expiring 2031, negative 29. Go ahead with your second.
1: Last of Dell, David Edward Lincoln Lincoln. First of Jerry, John Edward Robert Robert Young. Date of birth 1972-0315, 1972-0315, white male.

0: 742, he's not on file, not out of Missouri by name, date of birth.
1: Properties with Edward King 5, Victor 5, Paul. Edward King 5, Victor 5, Paul.
0: Edward King 5, Victor 5, Paul. Eric Gaskell, Krasek, Licking. 2017 Toyota Utility, expiring or expired March of 2026, negative 29.
1: Would you advise Toyota?
0: 10-3, it's returning on a 2017 Toyota Utility.
1: Lieutenant, I'll be out with a white Jeep.
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0: 54, respond electrical hazard indoors at 704 Elizabeth Street, Sullivan, Cross Street, Woodrow Street. 8854, respond electrical hazard indoors at 704 Elizabeth Street, Sullivan, Cross Street, Woodrow Street. WREI 358. Respond electrical hazard indoors at 704 Elizabeth Street, Sullivan, Cross Street, Woodrow Street. 8854, respond electrical hazard indoors at 704 Elizabeth Street, Sullivan, Cross Street, Woodrow Street. WREI 358.
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2: 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Last name Gamble, George Adam Mary Boy, Ida Lincoln Lincoln. First name Caitlin, King Adam Ida Tom Lincoln Young Nora. Middle initial Eloise, dead birth 1999, 1110, female white, Missouri.
4: 29.
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4: 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Yeah. 742 is out on a 1016 at the medical office, 102 Ozark Drive, requesting an additional.
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3: 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Last name to be Medlock, Mary Edward David, Lincoln Ocean Charles King, first name Jennifer, John Edward Nora Nora, Ida Frank Edward Robert, middle initial L Lynn, date of birth 1977-12-12, female, white, Missouri.
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1: 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Responding to a unknown age female, possible overdose. It was a transfer from Crawford. I don't know any further at this time, but LEO is en route.
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0: Sullivan, what was the address for this? I'm at 428.
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2: 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I'm in unit 52732357 3235,
1: and I'm 23. 10-4. Sullivan 107. The RP is advising the patient's name is Grace. Have you made contact with her?
2: 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She's conscious, just choosing not to respond to me.
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0: 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Can you run a Jeremiah Hardy? Henry Adam Robert David Young. 1981-0305.

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0: The subject on P&P for stealing 25,000 or more, 1097J2, showing valid, possible 99 out of Jefferson County for stealing. Felony, 10,000 bond, cashier, correction, cash only. Do you have a social or O-lending firm?
1: Social is going to be 492-84-5318.
0: 10-4, that matches. Would you like us to confirm?
1: 10-3. Send me a photo of that subject just to confirm.
0: 10-4, I have information on a possible additional, if you're ready to copy.
1: Go ahead.
0: Subject also showing a 99 out of the state of Georgia for identity fraud. Not sure the extradition limit or bond amount on that.
1: 10-4, if the identifier is matched, go ahead and send it off.
0: 10-3, the social matches, we'll send it.
1: 10-4.

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0: Could you attempt contact with the phone number listed in CAD? I believe it's going to be the mother. I had bad service.
1: 10-4. She was on the phone with me as you guys were there, stated she was trying to call her daughter now.
0: 10-4.

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Summit Lane, Villa Ridge, Cross Street, Robertsville Road. 5514, 5534, 5502 respond to motor vehicle accident at 303 Cedar Summit Lane, Villa Ridge, Cross Street, Robertsville Road. WREI 358.

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1: 10-12, go ahead.
0: Yeah, I haven't received a response out of Georgia, however, Jefferson County advised their 99 is active, will extradite.
1: 10-4-9.

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0: E99 out of Georgia, they stated it is valid and active, however, plus we do not put a hold on the subject at this time. They won't extradite.
1: Several.

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1: This is Friday, 5534, so disregard, 8502, disregard, 5502, on the quiet, for a danger.
0: For 5502 to proceed on the quiet per advance warning. Part of your traffic was unreadable. I'm copying 8534 to disregard.
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0: Franklin County units on Elizabeth Street. 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
1: 718.
0: Receiving a report of a potential domestic disturbance, 370 Prairie Creek Lane. Reporting party.

0: advised that her niece on scene made contact with her, advised that her parents are fighting. Unknown if it's physical, unknown weapon. Advised it'll be a Christy and Sean Halbert, based on Prairie Creek Road. It's the third trailer on the right, described as old and brown.
1: Simple. Now, go to channel 16 off scan.
0: 18, reporting party also advised she spoke with the boyfriend on scene and he kept stating that he wanted to kill himself.

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1: Street sign, and the vehicle is not blocking the road.
0: Robertsville Road, command, your traffic was broken. I'm copying damage to a street sign, not blocking the roadway.

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0: No extension found. Power shut off to the outlet. All Sullivan units are in service returning.
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0: 10-3. Sean Cook and a Christy Halber, both are valid negative 29.
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1: 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Correction, George King 2, Henry 8, Henry. 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
0: Your traffic was unreadable, can you revise?
1: Still assessing the pace at this time. Status check.
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0: 10-4.